0: catch me now, I'm going down. And my name is Bobby Brown. Watch me now, I'm going down. And my name is Bobby Brown. Watch me now, I'm going down.
1: Yeah, I know you'd be surprised.
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0: Fire flew from his fingertips as he rosined up the bow. He dragged the bow across the strings and it made an evil hiss. Then a

0: 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How you feeling?
1: I'm all right. How you doing, Steve-O?
0: I'm feeling pretty good. Listen, this is really fast. Do you think you can handle it? I mean, I can, you know, maybe we can bring the tempo down.
1: No, I don't want to bring it down. I want to do it the way it is. But the only problem is how much money you got.
2: Wipe out.

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Unjite all around your door. Yeah, had a nerve to tell me

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2: To Bombay, a traveling circus came. 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
0: 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Meet you all the way.
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